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We go boogie, oogie, oogie, jiggle, wiggle, and dance like the roof on fire. 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

CKHD plays Assiniboia's biggest variety. 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

0: Good morning. I'm Wendy Gray with the 98 CKHD information update. The Saskatchewan RCMP have released stats on how many drug trafficking charges were laid last year. The service says 378 people were charged with 543 drug trafficking offenses. Police say they seized about 60 kilograms of methamphetamine, 14 kilos of cocaine, 357 grams of fentanyl, and other drugs, including pharmaceuticals. They also seized more than 120 firearms. Exhibition season is underway in Saskatchewan. The Saskatoon X starts today and runs for an entire week. The Queen City X began yesterday. It ends on Sunday. Both events have rides, food, and live entertainment. Renewing your passport just became more convenient. The federal government has lifted its cap of 2,000 online applications a day and is now open to all eligible adults whose passports are set to expire in 6 months or have already expired. Passports will be processed within 20 days. Canadians can still apply in person at Service Canada sites. We pay cash for news. If you have a news tip, send it to me, Wendy, at hitradionow.ca. The best news tip of the month could win $98 cash. Sports is next.
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2: Suzuma Okamoto went 3-for-5 with a game-breaking 2-run double in the 8th, and Treya Savage gave up just one run in over 6 innings of work as the Blue Jays took the series rubber match over Washington 5-2. Speaking of the Jays, former Jays All-Star Alek Manoah's time with the LA Angels is over. The team announced the release of the 28-year-old righty. Week 9 in the CFL kicks off tonight in Winnipeg. The 4-3 Bombers, who are 1-3 on home turf, host the 1-5 Lions. The Leos will start 6 newcomers, including quarterback Caden Salter. The Riders continue prepping for their game Saturday in Edmonton against the first place Elks. San Jose Sharks superstar Macklin Celebrini signed a 5-year, $94 million extension, making him the highest paid player in the NHL and subsequently in NHL history. Cowboys owner and GM Jerry Jones says he would trade a top draft pick for an impact player. Reports indicate the Cowboys are interested in Vegas defensive end Max Crosby. WCBL action, Sylvan Lake 10 and the Regina Red Sox 2. With your sports, I'm Ballsy.
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0: Your 98 CKHG Farm Forecast, mainly sunny today, the high 32, the humidex 35. Partly cloudy with a 60% chance of showers and a risk of a thunderstorm this evening, the low 16. Sunny tomorrow, the high 34. I'm Wendy Gray on 98 CKHD.
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6: Just after 6, Jeff Hayes playing a set of Warriors' biggest variety. Hey, could Vancouver get an expansion Major League Baseball team? 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

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Jeff Hayes in the morning. I'll take plus 35 over minus 35 most days, but I'm ready for a break from the heat. That's coming on Monday, 32 today. 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

Centerboy and Dairy Queen, 98 Days of Summer from Hit Radio, 98 CKHD. Good morning to you. It's Jeff Hayes coming at you from the Southland Co-op Studio. If you happen to be a first-time listener and you're wondering what this 98 Days of Summer is all about, we will play you the cue to text. And when you hear that, that's when you text us your full name and the keyword summer to our text line at 306-642-9810. Now, why are you doing this? Well, we're going to be giving away a trip to Las Vegas, Halloween on Fremont Street, tickets to see Metallica at Sphere, flights, hotel accommodations, and $500 U.S. to spend. That's what you can get for taking 2 minutes to text us that information. So keep on listening for that cue to text. 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And our thanks to Dark Wheel Industries in Ben Goff, Great Western Brewery, Harvey's Home Center, and C&E Mechanical. Mostly sunny, 32 today. Might see some showers later on tonight. 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
15: Weather. Sunshine today, the high 32, partly cloudy with a chance of a shower or thunder shower tonight, down to 16. We're in store for a hot weekend. 34 Friday, 38 as we welcome August on Saturday, 31 on Sunday, as I mentioned earlier, a break from the heat coming on Monday with a few clouds and a high Monday of 23 degrees.

Dairy Queen, 98 Days of Summer. Hit Radio, 98 CKHD. It is Thursday morning, July 30th. Today is also the day they're serving up a free lunch at Cal Tire. It's their Customer Appreciation Barbecue. Come on by. Just show on up. They're going to be sizzling up the food between 10 at 2 here at Cal Tire at Assiniboia. By the way, they are accepting donations with proceeds supporting the Assiniboia family and child care services. So we hope to see you out there later on today. 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

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I'm Jeff Hayes. Jays have the day off as they get ready to open a series tomorrow at home against St. Louis. Again, the trade deadline coming up, so anything can happen this weekend. We may have seen the last of guys like Gausman, Bieber, Varsho. We'll see what happens. The city of Vancouver has chosen a prospective owner to pursue a Major League Baseball expansion franchise. Now, right now, the MLB has no official plans to expand. They're worried about all the negotiations for the next collective bargaining agreement right now. But Commissioner Rob Manfred has spoken about the possibility of awarding two expansion teams before he retires in a few years' time. So cities like Vancouver now in the mix. Charlotte, Nashville, Salt Lake City, they've all been linked to potential expansion bids. Vancouver's chances, I'm going to guess, probably on the low side. Week 9 opens tonight in the CFL. BC at Winnipeg, a must-win that they're both calling on. And the big game, of course, is the return match in Edmonton with the Riders and the Elks on Saturday. What a game that's going to be. If it's anything like the game in Regina, it'll be a barn burner. Wendy Graham and Michael Ball standing by with your news and sports update coming up at 7. 32 in the sunshine today. It's Madonna.

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0: Good morning. I'm Wendy Gray with the 98 CKHD information update. The Saskatchewan RCMP have released stats on how many drug trafficking charges were laid last year. The service says 378 people were charged with 543 drug trafficking offenses. Police say they seized about 60 kilograms of methamphetamine, 14 kilos of cocaine, 357 grams of fentanyl, and other drugs, including pharmaceuticals. They also seized more than 120 firearms. Exhibition season is underway in Saskatchewan. The Saskatoon X starts today and runs for an entire week. The Queen City X began yesterday. It ends on Sunday. Both events have rides, food, and live entertainment. Renewing your passport just became more convenient. The federal government has lifted its cap of 2,000 online applications a day and is now open to all eligible adults whose passports are set to expire in 6 months or have already expired. Passports will be processed within 20 days. Canadians can still apply in person at Service Canada sites. We pay cash for news. If you have a news tip, send it to me, Wendy, at hitradionow.ca. The best news tip of the month could win $98 cash. Sports is next.
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2: Suzuma Okamoto went 3-for-5 with a game-breaking two-run double in the eighth, and Treya Savage gave up just one run in over six innings of work as the Blue Jays took the series rubber match over Washington 5-2. Speaking of the Jays, former Jays All-Star Alek Manoah's time with the LA Angels is over. The team announced the release of the 28-year-old righty. Week 9 in the CFL kicks off tonight in Winnipeg. The 4-3 Bombers, who are 1-3 on home turf, host the 1-5 Lions. The Leos will start six newcomers, including quarterback Caden Salter. The Riders continue prepping for their game Saturday in Edmonton against the first place Elks. San Jose Sharks superstar Macklin Celebrini signed a 5-year, $94 million extension, making him the highest paid player in the NHL and subsequently in NHL history. Cowboys owner and GM Jerry Jones says he would trade a top draft pick for an impact player. Reports indicate the Cowboys are interested in Vegas defensive end Max Crosby. WCBL action, Sylvan Lake 10 and the Regina Red Sox 2. With your sports, I'm Ballsy.
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0: Your 98 CKHD Farm Forecast, mainly sunny today, the high 32, the humidex 35. Partly cloudy with a 60% chance of showers and a risk of a thunderstorm this evening, the low 16. Sunny tomorrow, the high 34. I'm Wendy Gray on 98 CKHD.
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Here's Santa Boy and Dairy Queen, 98 Days of Summer from Hit Radio, 98 CKHD. Sunny and hot for the next few days, and while the sun continues to bake down on us, people are discussing hockey. And I have to say, hockey is kind of far from my mind right now, but people are getting ready for the upcoming season, so much so that we're excited to welcome WHL preseason hockey back to Assiniboia. The Moose Jaw Warriors will be taking on the Swift Current Broncos Saturday, September 5th, 7 p.m. at the Southland Co-op Center. 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Bidding closes on Wednesday, August the 19th. So hockey action with the WHL coming back to town. 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

It's the boy Dairy Queen, 98 Days of Summer from Hit Radio, 98 CKHD. Jeff Hayes in the morning, and I like to rock. It's April Wine, and thank you so much for being with us. High tech coming to the home. We already have high tech in the home, but now Apple is coming out with a new smart home device, and this will probably come out toward the end of this year, the beginning of next. But they're coming out with a hub that's going to be built around Siri. Now, they've just beefed up the AI capabilities on that, apparently. So this will be competitive with Alexa. I know there's a lot of you have Alexa. There's the Google's Nest. And with this, there's going to be built-in FaceTime, home security, an intercom system, calendars, music, and even facial recognition to personalize the display based on who is nearby. So high tech and AI just continues to develop and expand. Pretty soon, you won't have to do anything. How long before it starts cooking for you? It's getting crazy, isn't it? Rolling Stones, Sympathy for the Devil. Thanks for listening. 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
13: Staying sunny and hot right through the weekend. Sunny and 32 today. Possible showers or a thunder shower popping up this evening, down to 16. 34 in the sunshine Friday. Saturday is August 1st, and it's going to be steaming hot in the sunshine, a high of 38 degrees. Sunday, 31. Monday, we get a break from the heat with a mix of sun and cloud and a high reaching 23 degrees.

0: 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It's Alanis Morissette. Jeff Hayes in the morning as August is winding down and it is time for the celebrity birthdays, which means we're soon going to be making a draw for August birthdays to be our celebrity birthday of the month. 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So August birthdays, let us know when your big day is at myassiniboia.ca.
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0: Celebrity birthdays for today, July 30th. We've got a lot of them. Paul Anka, 85. Arnold Schwarzenegger, 79. Actress Delta Burke is 70. Lawrence Fishburne is 65. One of my favorite friends, Lisa Kudrow, is 63. Vivica A. Fox is 62. He hosts America's Got Talent. Terry Crews is 58. He directed The Odyssey. Christopher Nolan is 56. Tom Green is 55. Hilary Swank, 52. Jamie Presley, 49. Kate Bush is 68. And she played Candy on Two and a Half Men. April Bowlby is 46 today. That's a lot of birthdays today. All brought to you by Cal Tire. Get lucky, it's Daft Punk. 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

Oh my goodness, July coming to an end. August right around the corner. August is going to be a busy month regardless. Lots of events going on. Want to shout out to everybody in Limerick. They have their Farmers Market and JCS Car Show coming up on Saturday, August 15th. Stick that one in your planner. Car Show goes from 10 until 4. Entry fee is 10 bucks. They'll have the People's Choice and Driver's Choice Awards. 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Farmers Market will go from 10 until 3. 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
1: Week 9 of the CFL kicks off tonight in Winnipeg with the Blue Bombers, home to the BC Lions, in a game both teams are calling must-win. Unfortunately, it's also the battle of the backups, as Zach Caleros and Nathan Rourke are out, meaning Drew Brown starts for the Bombers and rookie Caden Salter makes his first pro start for the Lions. Winnipeg's won the past 4 in a row against BC. Make it 5. On Friday, to quote John Frenzy, it should be a laugher. In Ottawa, as the 0-6 Red Blacks host the 6-1 Montreal Alouettes, as the pundits are saying, Ottawa's got to win sometime, but we don't think it'll be this week. We're taking the Alouettes. And then there's a doubleheader on Saturday, which opens with the Calgary Stampeders at the Hamilton Tiger Cats in a rematch of the 1998 and 1999 Grey Cups. If we're making our picks based off quarterback play, then you've got to take the Stampeders in this one, as Calgary's Vernon Adams Jr. is playing at an MVP level. Meanwhile, Hamilton's got their own quarterback injury issues and are going with Trey Ford, I'm assuming, again. It hasn't mattered who starts in place of Bo Levi Mitchell. The Ticats can't win without him. And the week closes with the no-doubt Canada's game of the week, with the 4-2 Saskatchewan Roughriders at the 6-1 Edmonton Elks. The odds makers have this one as the closest game of the week. Edmonton's favored by 1.5 points. Is it Saturday yet? This one's going to be a slobber knocker with a lot of points on the board, just like last week when the Elks won 36-34 at Sask. Scruffy's taking the Riders. I'm taking the Elks. Let the best team win. That's today's Rod Peterson commentary.
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7: Good morning, I'm Wendy Gray with the 98 CKHD Information Update. The Saskatchewan RCMP have released stats on how many drug trafficking charges were laid last year. The service says 378 people were charged with 543 drug trafficking offenses. Police say they seized about 60 kilograms of methamphetamine, 14 kilos of cocaine, 357 grams of fentanyl, and other drugs, including pharmaceuticals. They also seized more than 120 firearms. Exhibition season is underway in Saskatchewan. The Saskatoon X starts today and runs for an entire week. The Queen City X began yesterday. It ends on Sunday. Both events have rides, food, and live entertainment. Renewing your passport just became more convenient. The federal government has lifted its cap of 2,000 online applications a day and is now open to all eligible eligible adults whose passports are set to expire in 6 months or have already expired. Passports will be processed within 20 days. Canadians can still apply in person at Service Canada sites. We pick Ash for news. If you have a news tip, send it to me, Wendy, at hitradionow.ca. The best news tip of the month could win $98 cash. Sports is next.
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1: Suzuma Okamoto went 3-for-5 with a game-breaking 2-run double in the 8th, and Treya Savage gave up just one run in over 6 innings of work as the Blue Jays took the series rubber match over Washington 5-2. Speaking of the Jays, former Jays All-Star Alek Manoah's time with the LA Angels is over. The team announced the release of the 28-year-old righty. Week 9 in the CFL kicks off tonight in Winnipeg. The 4-3 Bombers, who are 1-3 on home turf, host the 1-5 Lions. The Leos will start 6 newcomers, including quarterback Caden Salter. The Riders continue prepping for their game Saturday in Edmonton against the first place Elks. San Jose Sharks superstar Macklin Celebrini signed a 5-year, $94 million extension, making him the highest paid player in the NHL and subsequently in NHL history. Cowboys owner and GM Jerry Jones says he would trade a top draft pick for an impact player. Reports indicate the Cowboys are interested in Vegas defensive end Max Crosby. WCBL action, Sylvan Lake 10 and the Regina Red Sox 2. With your sports, I'm Ballsy.
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4: Your 98 CKHG Farm Forecast, mainly sunny today, the high 32, the humidex 35. Partly cloudy with a 60% chance of showers and a risk of a thunderstorm this evening, the low 16. Sunny tomorrow, the high 34. I'm Wendy Gray on 98 CKHD.
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8: Just after 8, Jeff Hayes playing Assiniboia's biggest variety. The Big Apple is feeling the pinch and reaching out to Canadians. We have the details on number 1.

100th anniversary celebration. Now an update for you. The Cornac 100th tickets, they're sold out. 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

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It's Jeff Hayes broadcasting from the Southland Co-op Studio. Well, if you're still planning on a vacation late summer, here's an idea for you. New York City Tourism, they've just launched a program called NYC's Northern Neighbor Deal. Because we all know how Canadians are not going down to the States like they used to. And it shows the impact when U.S. tourism is hurting in a place like New York and they're scrambling to get us to go back. So this deal offers Canadians 30% discounts at participating hotels, restaurants, Broadway shows, and more. And it's all happening between August 18th and September the 7th. So if you want to go to New York City, good time to go. Mmm, bop. 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
7: Heat warning continues. Sunny and 32 for today. There is the risk of a shower, thunder shower popping up this evening, down to 16. 34 for Friday. Saturday, August 1st, dangerously hot. 38 in the sunshine. Sunday, sunny and 31. And then we finally get a break from the heat on Monday with a few clouds and a high reaching 23 degrees.

0: 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That makes it even more exciting. I would love to see the Sphere. 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And we haven't done it yet this morning. That first cue to text coming up sometime after 9 o'clock. When you hear it, you text us your full name and the keyword SUMMER to 306-642-9810. 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

0: Good morning. I'm Wendy Gray with the 98 CKHD information update. The Saskatchewan RCMP have released stats on how many drug trafficking charges were laid last year. The service says 378 people were charged with 543 drug trafficking offenses. Police say they seized about 60 kilograms of methamphetamine, 14 kilos of cocaine, 357 grams of fentanyl, and other drugs, including pharmaceuticals. They also seized more than 120 firearms. Exhibition season is underway in Saskatchewan. The Saskatoon X starts today and runs for an entire week. The Queen City X began yesterday. It ends on Sunday. Both events have rides, food, and live entertainment. Renewing your passport just became more convenient. The federal government has lifted its cap of 2,000 online applications a day and is now open to all eligible adults whose passports are set to expire in 6 months or have already expired. Passports will be processed within 20 days. Canadians can still apply in person at Service Canada sites. We pay cash for news. If you have a news tip, send it to me, Wendy, at hitradionow.ca. The best news tip of the month could win $98 cash. Sports is next.
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1: Suzuma Okamoto went 3-for-5 with a game-breaking two-run double in the eighth, and Treya Savage gave up just one run in over six innings of work as the Blue Jays took the series rubber match over Washington 5-2. Speaking of the Jays, former Jays All-Star Alek Manoah's time with the LA Angels is over. The team announced the release of the 28-year-old righty. Week 9 in the CFL kicks off tonight in Winnipeg. The 4-3 Bombers, who are 1-3 on home turf, host the 1-5 Lions. The Leos will start six newcomers, including quarterback Caden Salter. The Riders continue prepping for their game Saturday in Edmonton against the first place Elks. San Jose Sharks superstar Macklin Celebrini signed a 5-year, $94 million extension, making him the highest paid player in the NHL and subsequently in NHL history. Cowboys owner and GM Jerry Jones says he would trade a top draft pick for an impact player. Reports indicate the Cowboys are interested in Vegas defensive end Max Crosby. WCBL action, Sylvan Lake 10 and the Regina Red Sox 2. With your sports, I'm Ballsy.
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5: Your 98 CKHD Farm Forecast, mainly sunny today, the high 32, the humidex 35. Partly cloudy with a 60% chance of showers and a risk of a thunderstorm this evening, the low 16. Sunny tomorrow, the high 34. I'm Wendy Gray on 98 CKHD.
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We just had the cue to text to register to win that trip to Vegas to see Metallica. 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

0: It's Assiniboia's biggest variety hit radio 98 CKHD. Good morning to you. It's the world famous Steve Hurricane Huber at Cal Tire here at Assiniboia. 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Absolutely everyone is welcome to come join us today. 10 a.m. right through till 2 o'clock this afternoon. They'll be serving up free lunch, hot dogs and hamburgers with chips and drinks. Lots of different things to do while you're here as well, too. There'll be food, games, prizes, and, of course, special discounts throughout the store. 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If you want to throw like a $5 bill in or a couple loonies or something like that, all proceeds will go to the Assiniboia Child Care Service. That's Assiniboia Family and Child Care Services. So, yeah, they're here. And if you want to make a little donation to them, they'd absolutely love it. No registration required for this here today. Come on in and have a good time here today. That's what it's all about. Again, everything gets underway about 10 o'clock this morning. I can't wait for a barbecue hamburger today. Yes, free. 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
13: CKHD Weather. Heat warnings continue. High of 32 in the sunshine today. We could see a shower, thunder shower pop up this evening. Down to 16. 34 tomorrow. Can you believe even hotter on Saturday? Dangerously hot in the sunshine. 38 degrees. Sunday 31. And a break from the heat coming up on Monday with a high of 23. CKHD.

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A soda, ice cream, whatever you need to keep you cool. It's got to be a very hot weekend. 32 today, 38 on Saturday. Next week, it's going to be a hot week at Southland Co-op Agro Center in Assiniboia. It's Egg Week, and they've got 4 days of incredible deals for you. Some good food, family fun. Lots of agricultural-related things for you to take in. You can choose which day you want to go. They've got a different theme each day. So Tuesday will be Feed Day. Wednesday will be Fencing and Cattle Equipment Day. Petroleum Day is Thursday, and the next Friday is Farm Appreciation Day. That's going to be a big day because they've got the Farmer Appreciation Barbecue, free donuts, lots of stuff for the kids, demonstrations. Cooper's going to be making an appearance. It's all beginning on August 4th through the 7th, Southland Co-op Agro Center here in Assiniboia. 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

0: Assiniboia's biggest variety, Hit Radio 98 CKHD. Little Elton John for you this morning. Good morning to you. It's Steve Hurricane Huber. And, of course, today is the Cal Tire Customer Appreciation Barbecue right here in Assiniboia. We are here with our amazing-looking Hit Radio machine today. And we'll be here from, right through till 1 o'clock today. But they're going to have this free barbecue 10 a.m. till 2 o'clock today. Should be a lot of fun. They always cook up a storm here. They got a really cool barbecue. I've seen it a couple times in the past. It's kind of neat. Come check that out. It's worth the cost of admission. All right. Free lunch today, by the way. Hot dogs or a hamburger with chips and drink. 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You're welcome to do that, or a $5 bill or something like that. But again, it's absolutely free, so no requirement for that. But if you want to, they'd sure appreciate it. That's the Assiniboia Family and Child Care Services. Always donations welcome, okay? Hey, lots of food, games, prizes, and special discounts throughout the store today. No registration required. Just come on in and have some fun with us today. Everything's going to open up around 10 o'clock this morning, right through until 2 o'clock this afternoon. It is the Cal Tire Customer Appreciation Barbecue right here in Assiniboia. Yeah, bring the whole friend, all your friends and family. Bring them with you, okay? Should be good. 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

0: 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Good morning. 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Oh, my goodness. 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Free lunch, hot dogs and hamburgers with chips and ice-cold drinks, which you'll need. 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It's going to be crazy hot. We're parked right along the edge of the main road as you come into Assiniboia. Can't miss us. 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

Okay, how fun was that? 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Happy pre-Friday. I'm Carly Kincaid. How many cups of coffee have you had today? Because there's a new kind of coffee that's trending, and it's a coffee slushy, so perfect for a hot day like today. What you do is you make coffee how you like it, with the syrup or with the sugar, and you let it cool, and then put each individual cup in a separate Ziploc bag. So you can make this for a whole pot of coffee if you want. You freeze it, and once the coffee is frozen, you smash it into chunks and then you add milk. So it's like an iced coffee, but there's a lot more work that goes into it.

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Well, I hope you did not pack a lunch today, because you can enjoy a free lunch with Cal Tire's Customer Appreciation Barbecue. 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Now, like I said, it is free, but donations are welcome, and the proceeds will support the Assiniboia Family and Child Care Services. 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Perfect day for it today. Steely Dan, Do It Again, 98 CKHD.

0: 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Steely Dan for you this morning. Hey, it's the world-famous Steve Hurricane Huber. Yeah, it's that time of day. It's the CalTire Customer Appreciation Barbecue. I think that barbecue will be ready to go here in just a few minutes. 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
3: Sunny and 30 today. Tomorrow, sunshine, maybe some showers, 34. And Saturday, sun and smoking hot at 38.

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The Bob Rust Memorial Par 3 Golf Tournament goes Saturday at the Assiniboia Regional Park Golf Course. 27 holes of Par 3 golf, two-person team format. 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

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Hey, good morning to you. It's the world-famous Steve Hurricane Huber. 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

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I'm Carly Kincaid, and we're taking a bit of a vacation this summer. Super excited about that. One thing I am not excited about, however, it's the worst part of vacationing, and really has nothing to do with the vacation. It's bathing suit shopping. So I knew I had to get a new bathing suit, maybe even two of them. So I went yesterday into a bathing suit store, and I tried on bathing suits, and it was not nearly as bad as I thought. I bought two. It's Bon Jovi, It's My Life, 98 CKHD.

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1: 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And yes, you're welcome to come join us here today, 505 First Avenue West. You can't miss it, right behind the Canalta. You know where the Kell Tire is. Come on. Come join us in Assiniboia. We got a free lunch today going on, hot dogs and hamburgers, chips and ice cold drinks. 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It's going to be hot. 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All right. It's the Kell Tire Customer Appreciation Day with Hit Radio 98 CKHD on location in Assiniboia. Hot dogs, yeah. Hamburgers, yeah. Come join us, man. It smells amazing here. 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
4: Today's Saskatchewan forecast, sunshine, rain, hail, snow, and a suspicious-looking cloud shaped like a moose, all before lunch.
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0: 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Hey, good morning to you. It's Steve Hurricane Huber. 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
4: Just after 11 o'clock, I'm Carly Kincaid playing Assiniboia's biggest variety. Coming up, we're going to talk about something called Micro Joy on number one.

0: Days of Summer on Hit Radio 98 CKHD. I'm Carly Kincaid. Hopefully you like your job, but what makes it so good? Gen Zers say that it's something called micro joys. 79% of young adults say that taking short breaks makes their workday more enjoyable and helps them perform better at work. So it's things like stepping outside for fresh air, chatting with a cool coworker, enjoying a small snack or a beverage. Those are micro joys.
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We're all being invited to the Verwood Barbecue. 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

0: 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Hey, it's Steve Hurricane Huber with you. Good morning to you. Getting closer to lunch hour. Are you hungry? Can I offer you a free lunch? 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Hot dogs, barbecue burgers, chips, ice cold drink. 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Come say hi to the crew here at Cal Tire in Assiniboia. Free lunch! Come on! You can't go wrong with that. Hot dogs, barbecue burgers, chips, and a drink. Oh, right through till about 2 o'clock. It's underway right now. 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
8: Sun and 30 today. Tomorrow, sunshine, maybe some showers, 34. And Saturday, it's going to be a hot one. Sunshine and 38.

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It's the Assiniboia Dairy Queen 98 Days of Summer on Hit Radio 98 CKHD. I'm Carly Kincaid. So how often do you have to MacGyver something, build something, fix something? You have no idea how, but you just make it work. Well, I had to MacGyver this. So you know when you've got a window and you want to close it and then lock it, there's a lock on it, right? Well, the lock on one of our upstairs windows snapped off. I don't even know how. I thought it was a metal handle, but apparently it was not. But it should have been stronger than that. Snapped off while the window was in the locked position. So we couldn't get behind it. We couldn't unlock it. I had to figure out what kind of tools to use. I was finally able to use a needle nose pliers and make that little piece inside move enough that it opened the window, and then we could go from there. But yeah, I'm pretty proud of my accomplishment. And I'm so strong that I actually bent the needle nose pliers. Casey and the Sunshine Band, Get Down Tonight, 98.

0: 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Hey, good morning to you. Getting closer to lunch hour. The world-famous Steve Hurricane Huber. 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Underway till about 2 o'clock this afternoon. 98CKHD will be here for another hour or so. You're welcome to come join us. Absolutely free lunch. Hot dogs and hamburgers with a chip, bag of chips and drink. That's what it's all about, okay? Food, games, prizes, special discounts throughout the day. And, of course, if you'd like, our friends from the Assiniboia Family and Child Care Services, they're set up. So if you want to make a little donation, you're welcome to do that. Other than that, man, it's on us. And no obligation, by the way, to make a donation. We just have them here because some people like to throw a little bit of money in the box. And it always goes to a good cause when it's here at the Assiniboia Family and Child Care Services, okay? Customer Appreciation Day continues for our friends here at Cal Tire in Assiniboia. Underway all day until about 2 o'clock this afternoon, okay? Free lunch, hot dogs, hamburgers, chips, and an ice cold drink. You're going to need it. It's hot out there. 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

It's the Assiniboia Dairy Queen 98 Days of Summer on Hit Radio 98 CKHD. This year we are going to Vegas for Halloween on Fremont Street. Plus, the winner will score tickets to see Metallica live in concert at the Sphere. Flights, hotel accommodations, $500 US to spend. So here's how it works. You do have to be 21 years of age or older to enter and win. 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

0: It's Assiniboia's biggest variety. 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Steve Hurricane Huber with you. Good morning. Just about lunchtime. Come join us. I got a free lunch for you today. 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Yeah, just throw a couple bucks in the box there for them. That's how that works. No obligation, by the way, for that. It's a free lunch, but some people like to throw a little bit of money in the kitty for that kind of stuff, right? So we do have it here. It's the Assiniboia Family and Child Care Services. Other than that, man, barbecue hot dogs, barbecue burgers, chips, drinks. Oh, you come join us right through till about, I don't know, somewhere shortly after 1 o'clock, maybe right through till 2 o'clock or so. You come join us, okay? We'll make sure everyone's fed. All right, in Assiniboia at the Cal Tire Customer Appreciation Barbecue. 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

0: It's a Cineboy as big as variety. Hit Radio 98 CKHD. It's finally lunch hour. Come join us here in a Cineboy at Cal Tire. It's the Customer Appreciation Barbecue. 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Free lunch. 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No registration required. 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We want to feed you. We want to see you. Yeah, that's right. It's the Cal Tire Customer Appreciation Barbecue right here in Assiniboia, 505 First Avenue West. 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
4: 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Coming up, we're going to talk about the most common male and female names in songs. 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

0: 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It's the Assiniboia Dairy Queen 98 Days of Summer on Hit Radio 98 CKHD. Now, if you were writing a song, maybe about someone that you love or someone that you, well, the opposite of love, and you were to put someone's name in that song, what would you use? Because according to a recent study, John or Johnny is the most common male name used in song titles. So Johnny Be Good, The Ballad of John and Yoko, Taylor Swift's Dear John. Runners-up include David, James, and Peter. And for women, it's Mary. So CCR and Tina Turner did Proud Mary. Mary Jane's Last Dance by Tom Petty. Other popular women's names, Maria, Juliet, Bella, and Linda.
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You come join us here. 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We got our friends here from the Assiniboia Family and Child Care Services. No obligation, but yeah, if you feel like throwing a toonie or something like that in the box, you do that, okay? They'd love that. But that free lunch smells so good today. Come on, you're hungry anyways. You got to have something to eat. 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

0: Dinner Boy's biggest variety, Hit Radio 98 CKHD. Yeah, the 98 days of summer continues. Hey, how you doing? It's Steve Hurricane Huber. It's a hot one out there today. It's going to be even hotter this afternoon. Hey, we're at Cal Tire in Assiniboia, and you're invited to join us today. It's lunch hour, so come join us for a free barbecue hot dog or barbecue burger or chips and a drink, whatever you want there, all grouped together. You come have one of each. 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
14: 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Sun and 30 today, tomorrow maybe some showers, 34, and Saturday it's going to be a hot one, sunshine and 38. CKHD.

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Bidding closes Wednesday, August 19th. It's Trooper.

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4: Just after 1 o'clock, I'm Carly Kincaid playing Assiniboia's Biggest Variety. Coming up, we're going to talk about a Christmas movie. A number one.

It's the Assiniboia Dairy Queen 98 Days of Summer on Hit Radio 98 CKHD. I'm Carly Kincaid. Let's talk about our favorite Christmas movie, shall we? And of course, it's Home Alone. Macaulay Culkin has reportedly met with Disney to return for a Home Alone sequel. I guess he shared an idea with them. Disney was totally into it. Now, his idea is that Kevin McAllister is a widower or a divorcee raising a son by himself. He's working really hard. He's not paying enough attention to the kid. And the kid is unhappy about that. So the kid is the one that locks Kevin out of the house and sets all the traps. So it's kind of reversed from when Kevin was a kid. And it's also some sort of a metaphor for their relationship, apparently. I think it sounds fantastic. And I like Macaulay Culkin. He seems like he's quite well adjusted. The Stones, Jumpin' Jack Flash, 98 CK.

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I'm Carly Kincaid. Thanks for being here this afternoon. Big swings for Tiny Heroes Saturday, August 22nd at Thompson Lake Golf Course, supporting the Jim Pattison Children's Hospital Foundation. So this is a family-friendly four-person scramble. So maybe you've got a kid that likes to golf. Adults are $100. Youth are $75. It's 18 holes with lunch and supper. So if you want to get involved and be a part of something big, call Morgan at 306-690-9518.

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4: Today's Saskatchewan forecast, sunshine, rain, hail, snow, and a suspicious-looking cloud shaped like a moose. All before lunch.
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10: weather. Sunshine in 30 today, tomorrow sun, maybe some showers, 34, and Saturday sunshine and 38.

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The Bob Rust Memorial Par 3 Golf Tournament happens on Saturday at the Assiniboia Regional Park Golf Course. 27 holes of par 3 golf, two-person team format. It's $150 for that two-person team. And the funds raised will support an automotive-focused scholarship helping students pursue education and careers in the automotive trades, which is awesome. Registration deadline is tomorrow, and you can register by calling the clubhouse

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9: Hey, good afternoon. I'm Tim Black playing Assiniboia's biggest variety. And yesterday we celebrated the hot dog. Today we add a little extra. We'll tell you about it on number one.

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Those guys are playing in Manitoba this weekend. Cineboy Dairy Queen's 98 Days of Summer from Hit Radio 98 CKHD. My name's Tim, and yesterday we celebrated the hot dog, as mentioned. Okay, Oscar Mayer and their wiener were 80 years old. Today is National Chili Dog Day. So you can take it up a notch if you didn't really get the satisfaction from yesterday. Little chili dog. Yummy. Cineboy Dairy Queen's 98 Days of Summer. 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
3: weather. All right, sunshine in our forecast for us today. We'll see a high of 30. Tonight we're dropping down to about 18. Chance of a shower, risk of a thunderstorm. We start the day tomorrow with a mix of sun and cloud. Chance of a shower, risk of a thunderstorm at 34. Sunshine alert for you Saturday and a high of 38.

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Justin and Boy, Dairy Queen's 98 Days of Summer from Hit Radio 98 CKHD. Geddy Lee from Rush, by the way, celebrated his birthday yesterday. I'm Tim, and don't forget, this weekend in Coronach, it is their 100th anniversary. It is going to be a fabulous long weekend of fun, excitement, and celebration of the 100th anniversary of Coronach this weekend. So make sure you go check it out. All right, it's time to do the Lenny Kravitz workout. So if you got your leather pants and your big honking steel toe boots ready to go, slide those on. Let's start doing the old squat thrusts together, shall we? And

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Sort of boy, Derek Queen's 98 Days of Summer from Hit Radio 98 CKHD. And there it was, the old cue to text. So hopefully now have sent your name and the word summer. 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If you don't send that in, you're not qualified. All right, so you're going to add that in. You're now qualified, by the way, if you've done all that, for a fabulous trip for two to Las Vegas, October 31st. You will see Metallica at Sphere. $500 U.S. spending cash, flight, hotel accommodations as well. 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
9: weather. All right, sunshine under forecast for us today. We'll see a high of 30. Tonight we're dropping down to about 18. Chance of a shower, risk of a thunderstorm. We start the day tomorrow with a mix of sun and cloud. Chance of a shower, risk of a thunderstorm at 34. Sunshine only for you Saturday and a high of 38.

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I was wondering, you know, if she could keep on, because the force, it's got a lot of power, and it makes me feel like that. 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

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I'm Tim. Remember when my sister got this album from a radio station in Victoria and she played it over and over and over again? 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

Hey there, I'm Tim Black. Thanks for hanging out. We're playing Assiniboia's Biggest Roddy. Yesterday on Prime, I'm scrolling through, and I'll tell you what I found. Coming up on number one.

Jackson, the boy Derek Queens, 98 Days of Summer from Hit Radio 98 CKHD. I'm Tim. Thanks for hanging out. So last night I'm scrolling through Prime to find something to watch because I'm bored. And all of a sudden I click on a picture of Crockett and Tubbs. And I'm like, no way, that can't be Miami Vice. And it was. They have on Prime all five seasons, 100 episodes of Miami Vice. All of a sudden last night I'm flashing back to 1986. Man, it was cool. And the soundtrack is fantastic. Backstreet Boys, Hit Radio 98, CKHD.

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19: A few clouds, chance of a shower, risk of a thunderstorm on the way for us tonight with a low down to about 18. Some cloud, chance of a shower, risk of a thunderstorm again tomorrow with a high of 34. It's going to be hot Saturday with sunshine and a high of 38.

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It's a Great Plains Ford Jammin' Oldies long weekend. We kick that off tomorrow morning at 9. 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

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Hey, don't forget, coming up on Tuesday, it is another Better Together barbecue. We're doing this throughout the summer. 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
1: Hey, just after 5 o'clock, I'm Tim Black, playing a Cineboy as big as Roddy. Know anybody who's got those Meta glasses? Well, we'll talk about that coming up on number one.

Lincoln Park, Cineboy Dairy Queen's 98 Days of Summer from Hit Radio 98 CKHD. Hey, if you get a chance to go to Universal Studios anytime soon, there is a new exhibit featuring Ozzy Osbourne. They've created a new haunted house, and Ozzy is playing a ghost. Yeah, there you go. You can be haunted by the Prince of Dark in Universal Studios. I want to go check that out. 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

Soda Boy Derek Queen's 98 Days of Summer, and your next chance to qualify is tomorrow morning with Jeff Hayes. I'm Tim Black. Hey, there is a petition floating around against the Meta AI glasses. Now, there's about 9 or 10,000 people have signed this petition saying that, hey, people are using these glasses to, you know, record us with the camera or video us without our consent. And I agree, that's not a cool thing. Like, I mean, if you're going to use those features of those glasses, you should ask people or at least tell them that you're doing that. Now, I will say I have a pair of these glasses. I am legally blind, and they are a great tool for me to be able to read stuff and do stuff like that. But again, if I'm going to record somebody, I certainly ask them, say, hey, is it okay if I fire up the video because I want to do this? And there is a little white light there that shows that you're recording. So it's not totally in secret.

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0: Two lucky winners are going to Las Vegas for Halloween night on Fremont Street. And that's not all. 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
17: CKHD Weather. A few clouds, chance of a shower, risk of a thunderstorm on the way for us tonight with a low down to about 18. Sun cloud, chance of a shower, risk of a thunderstorm again tomorrow with a high of 34. It's going to be hot Saturday with sunshine and a high of 38.

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Ooh, I could go for a blizzard right now. Maybe I'll wander over there after this and grab myself a blizzard. Your next chance to qualify, Jeff Hayes, tomorrow morning. 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

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Hit Radio 98, CKHD, Cinnamon Boy, Dairy Queen's 98 Days of Summer. I'm Tim. Thanks for hanging out. Hey, don't forget Rod Peterson and the Rod Peterson Report tomorrow morning at 7:50. By the way, he'll be filling in for Michael Ball doing sports tomorrow. Have yourself a great night. We'll see you tomorrow.

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